Know the stress is gonna end. Love the way she make me say ah again. 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All the bottles and pretty models and just a way to leave and step up out of me. 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Tell my honesty and my modesty disappear while I am on this odyssey. All I wanna do is see it clear. 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

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And we from Africa, but African, you never told me. I can't be Superman, but baby, make me pills and potions. 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I send apologies and roses, hope you make me gorgeous. I hope this bitterness is kicked in all your empty moments.

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You say I'm crazy, you say it's all in my head, but I could be your back to lane. It's getting harder to pretend.

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2: 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See, Corner Wins is when the winds blow toward the ocean and forms the perfect tune, the juice in the wave. Hi, I'm Martin, the lifeguard over at North Beach, where we get at least 2 to 3 every day here on the windward side. We all love the ocean so much, I wrote a song about it.